I know what she's gonna do, and I can't wait for her to do it. 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What I hate and what I prefer. 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

out to hear the trio. Please welcome my magnificent musical partners, Brian Blade on the drums. Brian Blade. The great Christian McBride on the bass. Thank you very much. Welcome, and I hope you enjoy the trio.

know what, y'all get in the studio and you're trying to make everything so goddamn clinical. 2 months from now when you hear this tune, you won't even recognize it yourself. 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Huh? Use your imagination. That's what jazz is all about. 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It ain't got to be this tit-tat, tit-tat. 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Here we go.

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Good morning. We are live on KUAA 99.9 FM. I was running a little late today. I was all ready to go exactly on time. Everything was set. I had a dog leash in hand, dog in tow, and then the cat I'm pet sitting vomited all over the carpet. again. But anyways. Oh, wow. This mic is kind of loud. Sorry. Sorry, I'll talk softer now. But anyways, I've got a great playlist for y'all. This is Triste de Janeiro. They're a classic. So good. I think you'll really like what I put together. This is your Sunday Soother. I'm your host, Faye Felina, and thank you so much for being here. All right. See you in a bit. Sure.

This is I Like London in the Rain by Blossom Dearie. Before that, we had Midnight at the Oasis by Maria Muldaur. I love that song. Also, the cover is banging if you have a chance.

chance to look at it. We had Poetry Man by Phoebe Snow, I Wish I Could Fly by Blue, and The Other Side of Life by the Deidre Wilson Tabak. And we started this section off with Backside of the Desert by Gary Baird. All right, up next we've got Things to You by Skeeter Davis and NRBQ. I hope you like that one. It's actually really good. Ugh, I'm reading a little book right now in the studio, and it's just so nice to read nonfiction, or sorry, what am I saying? Fiction books. I've been reading only nonfiction for like a while, and I do really like it, but it's nice to just read a story that like has been crafted to pull at your heartstrings. It's nice. All right, well, I'm going to leave you to it, and then I'll be back to say some more jargon later. All right, see you in a bit.

This is Hold On To Love by Peter Skellern. Before that we had We had My Dear Life by Maria Angela Celeste and a few others. And then we had Magical Connection by John Sebastian, Painted Sky by October Country, Stephanie City by Nick Gary, one by Kurt Botcher called Lament of the Astral Cowboy, I Just Want to Talk to You by Charles Brown and Sleepy Creek, Streetheart by Dion, and Things to You by Skeeter Davis and NRBQ. All right, up next we've got Light of Day by Little River Band. I did want to say something about I Just Want to Talk to You. That song, one of my favorites. It's so comforting, and the lyrics are cute. The sound, it just sounds, it has like a nostalgic sound to it, but it is more of a modern song. It's nice. All right, up next, Light of Day, Little River Band. I hope you like it. This is your Sunday Soother. I'm your host, Faith Alina. 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Thanks for being here.

That was Sad About the Time by West. Before that, we had World of Ecstasy by Richard Powell. Saving All My Love by Africa. Baby Let Me Down by Tommy James and the Shondells. When I Knew Jane by Essential Forever. And a song by Little River Band called Light of Day. All right, up next we've got In Heaven by Dick Stesso. I remember when I found this song, I played it like 4 times over and I was on a walk and it made me cry. It's just such a beautiful song. So I hope you like it. Enjoy.

This Is Never My Love by Tinkerbell's Fairy Dust. And before that, we had That Night by the Sandpipers. I actually have that one on vinyl. I should have brought it in. And then In Heaven by Dick Stusso. I've got one more song for you before I pass it over to what is normally B-side show, but George is going to be running it today. It's called Road to Zion. If you like reggae, you're going to love it. All right. The last song I have for you is Wedding Bells Blues by Laura Nyro. That may sound familiar to you because she made a very, very famous song. And her parents are also very famous in the music world, so should be good. All right, enjoy it, and I'll see you guys next week. I'm so excited. Have a wonderful Sunday.

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1: 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My name's George B. I'm going to be filling in for your normal host, DJ B-Sides, this week. And we're listening to Mikey Dread. This one's called Zodiac Signs off his SWALK album from 1982. We heard Time Unlimited before this. They did Staring. That was off a Lee Perry compilation called Cutting Razor. We heard Misty and Roots before that. They did Musi Otunya. Bunny Whaler was before that. Shout out to Albuquerque, Mr. S. Liking that one. That was Fig Tree off a Black Heart Man album. Pablo Moses was up there, did Revolutionary Step. Oswald was on top of that. It was called Sons of Criminals. That's off their Who Let album from 1979. And I started the show with Third World, who's actually going to be in town next month, so check that out. Song was called Who Gave You. So once again, this is Road to Zion, classic reggae sounds every Sunday from 1 to 4 p.m. And I got some Wailing Souls coming up next, so stay tuned. Hope you guys enjoy the show.

And we come in a combination too. Special request to all Clarendon people, see? You could have black, you could be blue. 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It's just up in a full set of blue. A flash, me I go flash it now, see? Yes, dreadlock. Yeah, man.

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2: 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We're listening to Barry Brown. This one's called Never Fight a Brother. Barrington Levy was before this. That song was called Live Good. That's off his Here I Come album from 1985. We heard Coco T do There's a Herb Tree in My Garden. Shout out B-Sides was liking that one. We heard from Charlie Chaplin. That was on an album called Live at Clarendon, and none of the tracks are titled. I titled that one Clarendon People. It's track 5 on the album. We heard Culture. They did Thema Payaka. That was off their Ballhead Bridge 1978 album. Midnight was on top of that from St. Croix. The song was called Isis. And the album is Asini from 2002. We had Peter Broggs up there. He did his version of Pick Up the Pieces. He did Pick Up the Reggae. That's on his Rastafari Liveth album. Shout out Mr. S again. Was liking that one. At the top of that last block of music, we had Wailing Souls. And that song was called Front Door. And that album's called Kingston 14. So again, this is George B. I'm filling in for DJ B-Sides this week, and I'll be playing classic reggae sounds until 4 o'clock. So we got some Israel Vibrations coming up next, so stay tuned. I hope you guys enjoying the tunes. Thanks for listening.

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1: 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We just got done listening to Love and Devotion by The Uniques. Before that, we heard Narius Joseph. He did You're My Special Lady. This last block of music turned into like a lover's rock thing. So we had Give Me Your Love before that. That was the Gladiators on their Country Living album. We heard the Viceroys. They did My Love. That's off their Brethren and Sistren 1983 album. Slim Smith was up there. I Need Your Loving. We heard from Keeling Beckford before that. It's called Tumbling Down. We heard Keep On Lovin' Ja. That was the Mystic Revealers. And I started this last block of music with Israel Vibration. That song was called What's the Use? And that's from their 1981 Why You So Craven album. So it's about 2:30, and every Sunday around 2:30 on Road to Zion, you can hear a block of Bob Marley. It's B-side creation called The Bob's Burger, where we play three Bob Marley tracks in a row, with the middle track being a cover of a Bob Marley or Wailers track. So I got some early Wailers coming up next. So stay tuned. This is 99.9 KUAA. Streaming at kuaafm.org. Thanks to all the streamers today. Thanks for everyone listening. Let's get ready to get into some Bob Marley. Thanks for listening.

tide or low tide? What a beautiful song. That's on their Catch a Fire from 1973. The cover track this week was Lively Up Yourself. And that was Byron Lee and the Dragonairs. And we started this week's Bob's Burger with Ska Jerk. It's kind of like a take on the old classic soul song Shotgun. And that was off an album called The Wailing Wailers. So I hope you guys enjoyed the Bob Marley this week. Remember, it happens every Sunday around 2:30, a little before, a little some after sometimes. But every Sunday you can tune in and hear some Bob Marley. So this is Road to Zion. It happens every Sunday from 1 to 4. Guys, tell a friend, anyone who likes reggae, check out KUAA 99.9 FM, or you can stream it anywhere in the world from KUAAFM.org. So we're going to get back into the music, and I got some Steel Pulse coming up on deck. So thanks for listening, everybody.

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Today, Sunday, July 26th, The Sex Dolls, Gonk, Ologist, and Life Eagle at Temple of Friends, Prickfest Day 3 at Aces High Saloon, Big Cottonwood Canyon Flea Market at Brighton. 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
1: It's Road to Zion. This is a classic reggae show that happens every Sunday from 1 to 4 p.m. And we're listening to Barris Hammond. This one's called Never Let You Go. We heard Sugar Minot before this. That was Old King Cole. He was doing like nursery rhymes. That was kind of a fun one. It was on his Rhythm album. The Mighty Diamonds did their version of Still in Love. Before that, Paragons did Never Will I Hurt You. We heard Tristan Palma up there. He did Never Let You Go. It's on his Fanciness album. We heard Noel Phillips do Looking Someone. Prince Fari was in there, the voice of thunder. He did Go Home on the Morning Train. We heard Sister Nancy. She did Armageddon on her 1-2 1982 album. We heard Norris Reed do Freedom Train. Prince Buster was up there in court doing Judge Dredd. We heard from Tommy McCook, nice little instrumental called Caution. That was on one called Reggae and Jazz. And I started this last long block of music with Still Pulse. They did Man No Sober on their True Democracy album. So once again, this is George B. I'm filling in for DJ B-Sides this week. I'm having fun. Thanks, B, for letting me come in and share some of my stuff. Thanks for letting me be a part of the show, man. And I got about 30 minutes left. And so we're going to get back into the music. I got some Prince Lincoln and the Royal Rosses coming up. So I'll be here till 4. So thanks for listening, everybody.

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1: Thank you for listening to Road to Zion today, everybody. This is Creation Rebel. Called Threat to Creation. We heard Dennis Brown before this. It was called Weak Man. We heard Laxley Castell do Tug of War Games. Tony Tough was up there doing Render Your Heart. Or that song was called Trying Man off Rendering Your Heart album. We heard The Travelers do Tell Me Why. Prince Lincoln and the Royal Rosses did Brotherhood of Man at the beginning of that last set. So I got one more song left. I don't see Greta yet. If she doesn't come in, maybe I'll play one more. But thanks again for listening to Road to Zion. I got some Delroy Williams coming up next. So thanks for listening, everyone.

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My name is Dante LeRae. Had a rocky start, but we're going to get into it. You are listening to In the Garden. Let's get into it.

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This is In the Garden. My name is Dante LeRae. Thanks for being here today. Just filling in, playing some tunes, enjoying myself, trying to get out of that heat. It is crazy out there. I know it's not as bad as it's been, but I'm basically saying that every day because look, I went out for a soccer game yesterday, and even though I only spent, I was out all morning, but in the main heat, just out in the main heat, like, I don't know, maybe an hour, 2 hours, and the rest of the day, my body was like, there's no amount of water that's going to fix this, boy. So I was done. So I hope y'all are staying hydrated, staying cool. It is hot out there. Having a great Sunday, though. Happy to be here with you in the garden today. In this first half hour, we heard from Hejira with Dancing Around Control. We heard Spring Silver with I Saw Violence. Ann Jamile with 1978. TV on the Radio with Don't Love You. And Karate Boogaloo with Danielle Ponder with Little Bit. I love that record. Love that track. It's just so good. And we heard from the Funkees with Breakthrough or Break True. But I don't know this for sure, so I could be completely wrong on this, and I'm not going to look it up right now, but I'm almost positive that I believe the opening to Kendrick Lamar's Big Steppers album, Mr. Morale and the Big Steppers, is it the opening? If it's not the opening, it's one of the tracks on there is sampled from that Breakthrough by the Funkees. I swear it. I could be wrong, but I swear it. All right, let's keep going on into the music. Once again, you are on KUAA 99.9 FM, Salt Lake City Community Radio, KUAAFM.org. 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

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This is In the Garden. My name is Dante. Thanks for hanging out today. In that last little set, we heard from Gaz Coombs with The Oaks, Animal Hospital with Fuselage. I got the chance to see Animal Hospital here at the Sun House, hosted by the local and wonderful Yardworks. And man, that was a good show. It was awesome to see just how he builds all of that music, and worth checking out. That's Animal Hospital. We heard from Zoe's Shanghai with Sabotage, Emiliana Torini with Tuca, Kiefer with Loving Hands, Vassar with Little Things, and that last track is from one of my more recent. I went into a record store in on a trip, and they were playing Art School Girlfriend's Lean In album, and that was the track from that, The Peaks. I bought it immediately, loved that album, and I've been jamming it ever since. It's great. So once again, you're on KUAA 99.9. Thanks for hanging out today. Hope you're having a great Sunday. I actually think it's funny that I'm here today. I was going to, for the first time ever, decided to take part in a book club. Luckily, I didn't sign up or anything. It's just you show up after you read the book. So I did all the homework. I read the book. I read pretty slow, mostly because of, you know, ADHD and paying attention and time, and I got a lot of stuff going on. But I read through the book, which was brilliant, and then came to this show. So I'm going to miss the actual book club. Don't regret it, though. It was a pretty beautiful book. It was, have it right here in front of me, On the Calculation of Volume 1 by Solveig Ballet, I think. I don't know how to say that name exactly, but it was beautiful. And one of the things I loved about it, specifically, without getting into what the book is about, which is kind of a woman stuck in a day where she's just repeating the 18th of November endlessly, and about how that goes on. But it's kind of a study of, it's not dramatic and there's not a ton happening, but it is engaging and it is beautifully written. And just by focusing on just the little details and how much you're focused on those little details when your day is repeating over and over, it's kind of beautiful. And that's been something big in my life recently, just presence and how that changes every experience. So all right, so here I am, not going to a book club, but still getting stuff out of books. That's great. We should all read more. I know I am and want to. It's fun. All right, let's keep the music going. Thanks for listening. 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I'm Dante. 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

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This is In the Garden. I'm Dante. Thanks for hanging out with me this Sunday. In that last set, we heard from Refs with Stories. That is, honestly, that album, I don't know how to explain it. It came to me at just the right moment. You know how that happens sometimes? You find the music finds you at just the right time. And that album, man, it spoke to my life. I lived with it for about six months or a year, every day. Just about, it was on heavy rotation. Love that album. That was Stories by Refs. We heard from Fouché with Closer, Phenome with Woman. I got the chance to see Phenome open up for the New Pornographers, and I tell you, they stole the show. Those two, man, they got up on the stage. I had no idea who they were, never heard of them. They got up on the stage, and the only thing I could think about that entire night after that was them. They were amazing. We heard from Willow with Omnipotent featuring the Toon Yards, Hawk Baker with I Don't Know, Wand with Thin Air, Quicksand with Normal Love, another one of my favorites. Their new album, by the way, is fantastic. That is not on their new album, but the new Quicksand album is worth checking out. And then that last track was Hookworms with Negative Space. All right, we're just going to keep rolling here. Next up, we got Jamila Woods with Lonely. I hope y'all are having a good Sunday. Thanks for listening. This is In the Garden on KUAA 99.9 FM, Salt Lake City.

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See how you breathe. If it makes things...